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1: 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You can also visit our website on kbet.ug for a chance to win. Just kbet and vroom. Kwe winner.
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2: 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Yes, sir. 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
18: I want to ask this house to censure the method that the honorable minister used and uses on work. I also want this house to direct the minister to immediately desist and hand over all of the cases to the relevant authorities. If this is not done, then we live in a country that is lawless. I beg to see it. Thank you. Now, honorable Dr. Wakida, do you agree with the principle? I agree with the principle.
19: It's really unfortunate if that is true what he has said, that is what the honorable Justin did. I wasn't there. She was in Budaka with the IGG. So I don't know what transpired because me, I'm not an arresting officer, but I can ask them, what do you think? Don't you think this is your case to manage? But it depends. Was a doctor found with money? Was a doctor found getting a bribe? If there was no bribe and it was a hearsay, I can't allege that the man is corrupt or should be humiliated. We are really sorry, the doctor and the people of Budaka, for such instances.
12: Nga malikiririza go kunchoncho kona ko olwaliro mbaka wa parliament akikirira abantu mu bitundu ebyabula moji mu isazali isibantu kyabazinga eriye bula moji mu district ye kaliro honalibo Benardi 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
20: The fact is that the absence of the district referral hospital in Kaliro has become a matter of life and death. Umanya Health Center 4, the highest health facility we have in Kaliro district, is overwhelmed by the growing number of Iganga, Mbale, Jinja, Palisa, and yet these facilities are too far from Kaliro. Honorable Speaker, the road alone from Kaliro to Palisa is in a very bad state. The road is narrow, full of potholes, of which it can cause a very dangerous delay. Medical emergencies, Honorable Speaker. Honorable Speaker, I am aware that the engineering design for the upgrading of Kaliro Palisa Road has already been completed and submitted it to the Minister of Works and Transport. Therefore, I appeal to the government to provide funds so that the construction can commence without any further delay.
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23: 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Master of Business Administration mu Human Resource Management ngayona ya miaka ebiri. 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
7: 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Everyone waiting for him with anticipation. Standing tall just above the ordinary. He is the sports maestro, king of sports info, Bueno Master. Ladies and gentlemen, it's the man himself, Jacob Yatesa. 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Jacob Yatesa, the complete sports package in the building. 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
8: He is already in the house. Everyone waiting for him with anticipation. Standing tall just above the ordinary. He is the sports maestro. King of sports info. Bueno Master. Ladies and gentlemen, it's the man himself, Jacob Yatesa, just about now on your radio. It's time. Let info flow like the waters of the Nile on your radio. Jacob Yatesa, the complete sports package in the building. You are in safe hands. 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
2: Prayed with us, visited, sent a message, offered a hand, or simply sat quietly with us in these difficult days. We want to thank you. And now, dear Dad, it feels strange to stand here and speak about you now in the past tense. You were Alex Mukulu, the playwright, the actor, the director, the musician, the great thinker, the social commentator, the man who could look at Uganda, see all our contradictions, and somehow put them on stage, that we could laugh at ourselves before realizing that he was actually asking us a very serious question. You believed that art had to say something. You believed theater deserved discipline.
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12: As the representative of the people of Bunya County East, I join the president in the call for inclusive development, ensuring that no community is left behind. Mr. Speaker, I would like to place a particular emphasis on three pressing needs of my constituents. First, I appeal to the government to establish a government secondary school in Kigandalo sub-county. Our children deserve access to affordable and quality secondary education closer to their homes. This is to reduce a burden on parents and improve school enrollment and retention. Secondly, I pray that Kigandalo Health Center 4 be upgraded to a public hospital as it is a directive of the president. The growing population of Bunya County East requires higher level of health services, including better emergency care in turn.
0: Hedasika dozek minaitanu, hedibise kusawa indale yobuide. 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
0: 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president of the Republic of Uganda once he does so he will be pardoned I worked with Dr. Kizza Besigye in 1998. 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
17: The new AG is making a new order. Once interdicted, you will not resume work till when your matter has been resolved. Actually, in that order, should say, once interdicted due to indiscipline and old and gravity, you should not even be paid. Unless when you have won the case, then they can pay your missed salary.
0: Bala mwatubuli de abuli dakachiko nti mubikwe kwetu bya koze waliwo abakozi abayimiriziddwa atenga n'abalala bali mu koti bawere nemba na misango.
17: 44 people have appeared in court at anti-corruption here. 26 people, their files are complete, pending appearance. 9 cases have been referred for further investigation. Those were the first 12 districts ending in Ankole. But then we have added now Pakwach. When the president you met in caucus, he said we should go to Pakwach and Budaka and the Queen.
18: Going to expose them and there will be no repercussions. Is there a plan to actually recover the losses, the money lost, if we actually quantify it?
19: The corruption you hear about service commission and cows, there is no way how a cow can be corrupt when the chairman is not corrupt.
17: Then this morning someone called me and said, Honorable, when is the order for lodges coming out? Because these lodges, they are taking our women. They are taking our women. I said, Honorable.
0: Kari. 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
21: Prayed with us, visited, sent a message, offered a hand, or simply sat quietly with us in these difficult days. We want to thank you. And now, dear Dad, it feels strange to stand here and speak about you now in the past tense. You were Alex Mukulu, the playwright, the actor, the director, the musician, the great thinker, the social commentator, The man who could look at Uganda, see all our contradictions, and somehow put them on stage, that we could laugh at ourselves before realizing that he was actually asking us a very serious question. You believed that art had to say something. You believed theater deserved discipline.
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